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1: This is Linda with your Life 103.1 Community Bulletin Board. We're celebrating our nation's 250th birthday, and here are some of the festivities happening in our area. Friday, July 3rd will be filled with celebrations. In Lillington on the 3rd, it's kickoff to America's 250th celebration at Lillington River Park from 6 to 9. 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And in Benson on the 3rd, it's Benson's Independence Day celebration starting at 6 at the Parker Complex. The party kicks off with food trucks, music, games, family activities, and more. The fireworks display will launch around 9:30 from McLamtart Road. In Apex, it's a fireworks frenzy at Hunter Street Park on the 3rd, starting at 4:30. This year's events features inflatables, the Apex Fire Department splashdown, a drone show, the Parade of Wheels, and more. This is a special edition of the Community Bulletin Board. 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

0: 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And don't forget, we are celebrating Pollinator Week with local co-op extension agents and master gardeners. And we're going to be learning more about the importance of pollinators through Life in Our Gardens. And you can listen for that multiple times throughout the day here at the place to be to have the beat go on with a timeless favorite courtesy of Sonny and Cher.
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0: Ray Charles bringing a song just for you. We are embracing this summer season and doing what we can to remain calm, cool, and collected, have a smile on our face. Today is a day to just let something go that might be nagging at you just a little too often. If you're hoarding negative thoughts, that can physically harm your brain, even increase your risk of dementia. So don't try to take that to a new level. Instead, keep it here and keep on smiling while you do as we move on to the sounds of James Taylor.
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2: NCN News, I'm Melissa Vail. AP Washington correspondent Sagar Magani reports the Senate has, for the first time, passed a resolution seeking to block U.S. military action against Iran.
3: The Senate, for the first time, has approved a war powers resolution seeking to block U.S. military action against Iran. It was a stunning turnaround from the 9 earlier times the Senate tried to stop the war.
4: The yeas are 50, the nays are 48.
3: Before the vote, Virginia Democrat Tim Kaine said this was different.
5: We're acting with more knowledge, even since the vote we had last week.
3: The resolution's largely symbolic and does not fully carry the force of law. Still, it reflects growing concerns from Republicans over the war and President Trump's deal with Iran to end it. Top Senate Democrat Chuck Schumer says the message is simple.
6: Only Congress has the power to take our nation to war, not Donald Trump alone.
3: The president was already due on Capitol Hill tomorrow to meet with GOP Senator. Sagar Magani, Washington.
2: Voting rights advocates are speaking out against a sweeping election overhaul bill, saying it will create barriers to voting in the state. Republicans said the bill is designed to improve election security and transparency. However, protesters said they don't see how that is possible. Voting advocate Allison Jacokes told WNCN.
7: I hope that they take away what they can do personally to make a difference, and also that other people see this and realize what's happening and let their legislators know if that's not what they want to happen.
2: Problems persist at the Vance County Jail. Multiple sources say that an inmate there tried to escape on Monday and was seriously injured. This comes after two inmates escaped earlier this month. Security is one of many problems the facility has faced in recent years. Tuesday morning, activists and people who have spent time in that jail gathered to protest. 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
1: This is Helen. I'm from Pinehurst, and I love

It's about time for me to get a move on. No worries, though. 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And that is going to continue to be the trend tonight as I leave you with the sounds of Barbara Streisand with Life 103.

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You know, tomorrow is their future. 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

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I'm from Southern Pines, North Carolina. 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I turned it on in the car one day and I just came alive.

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Tammy McCaslin. I'm originally from Abilene, Texas, and I recently moved down here and started listening to 103.1. 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

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A distant moaning of a train seems to play a sad refrain to the night.

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So I take my guitar to pass some time. 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

I feel it's raining all over the world. Kinda lonely that, and it's raining all over the world. Oh, have you ever been lonely, people? And you feel that it was raining all over this man's world. You're talking about raining, raining, raining, raining, raining, raining, raining, raining, raining, raining, raining, raining, raining, raining, raining, raining, raining, raining, raining, raining, raining, raining, raining, raining, raining, raining, raining, raining, raining, raining, raining, raining, raining, raining, raining, raining, raining, raining, raining, raining, raining, raining, raining, raining, raining, raining, raining, raining, raining, raining, raining, raining, raining, raining, raining, raining, raining, raining, raining, raining, raining, raining, raining, raining, raining, raining, raining, raining, raining, raining, raining, raining, raining, raining, raining, raining, raining, raining, raining, raining, raining, raining, raining, raining, raining, raining, 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
2: NCN News, I'm Mike Raley. The U.S. Senate, for the first time, has approved a war powers resolution to block U.S. military action against Iran. The North Carolina House on Tuesday rejected Senate changes to a bill that would restrict or ban social media access for children under age 16. The chambers will now negotiate tweaks to the bill on provisions over age verification, parental controls, and enforcement. Representative Jeff Zinger, the bill's sponsor, told WRAL-TV.
3: Instead of having parental permission to be on this, the parents would have to open the door for them.
2: Students from across North Carolina sat down with state lawmakers urging for greater investment in public schools. Elizabeth Green, a student from Winston-Salem, says without a state budget, schools need help more than ever.
4: Teachers do an amazing job, but they can't do that. They can't do everything by themselves. They need more support, and so do we.
2: President Donald Trump is headed to Capitol Hill to meet with Republican senators who have grown increasingly frustrated with his efforts to divert their agenda. Mr. Trump attended a closed-door Senate GOP luncheon on Wednesday for the first time in more than a year. Members of the Lumbee tribe voted down an amendment that would clear the way for the future of a casino in Robeson County. Alan Greenspan, the influential economist who steered U.S. monetary policy during his five terms as chairman of the Federal Reserve under four presidents, died this week at the age of 100. North Carolina State University economics professor emeritus Mike Walden tells NCN News Greenspan was iconic.
5: I think the biggest legacy would be that you can have an economy where you have low inflation rate, low unemployment rate, economic growth, and he proved that during the 1990s. Now, he got some help.
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8: Starting out this morning feeling pretty good. Humidity levels will gradually drop from north to south as we go from morning to afternoon. So it's a more manageable heat out there. Temperatures reaching the mid to upper 80s this afternoon under a mostly sunny to at times partly cloudy sky. Overnight it's partly cloudy with temperatures mostly in the 60s across the board. Thursday a hotter and slightly more humid day. Highs in the upper 80s and lower 90s. I'm meteorologist Chris Michaels in the NCN Weather Center.

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3: Here of this year's class, having led college basketball in his lone season with the Blue Devils with a 17.1 box plus minus score. He shot 39% from three-point range and averaged 22.5 points a game. He is the unanimous player of the year in college basketball. 6'9", Caleb Wilson was selected fourth overall by the Chicago Bulls out of North Carolina. It's the third time the Bulls have selected a Tar Heel in the top 10. It took Kobe White in 2019 and Michael Jordan in 1984. The Padres beat the Braves 7-6 in 10 innings. Manny Machado singled home the winning run. The Braves were up by a run in the fifth after a solo homer from Mauricio Dubon. Then Fernando Tatis Jr. tied it in the bottom of the seventh with a solo shot of his own. Martin Perez starts tonight for the Braves, while the Padres will go with Randy Vasquez.
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7: Humidity levels dropping from north to south as we go throughout our Wednesday. It's not going to be piping hot either, so more of a manageable heat. Temperatures for most of us reaching the mid to upper 80s this afternoon. Mostly sunny to at times partly cloudy. Overnight, a partly cloudy sky. Temperatures mainly falling into the 60s. Then as we head into Thursday, it's mostly sunny to partly cloudy and hotter. High temperatures 88 to 93. I'm meteorologist Chris Michaels in the NCN Weather Center.
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0: Hi, this is Ellen Smith of Seven Lakes. Just want to let you know that your music is played throughout our home and in our two cars, and we enjoy it very much. Keep up the nice music.
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2: With your money now, Morgan Stanley has doubled its China humanoid robot shipment forecast for the second time this year. The Wall Street Bank upgraded its forecast, expecting 50,000 units to ship in 2026. That's nearly double its previous projection of 28,000. The bank has already doubled its initial January forecast of 14,000 units. Alphabet will replace Verizon in the Dow Jones Industrial Average. The California-based company will join mega-cap tech peers, including NVIDIA, Amazon, Apple, and Microsoft in the Blue Chip Index. Honeywell would remain in the Dow following the completion of its spinoff of Honeywell Aerospace. A U.S. official told the Associated Press that one of Anthropic's artificial intelligence models had identified vulnerabilities in highly sensitive and secure U.S. government computer systems during a testing exercise. The official said Anthropic had teamed up with U.S. intelligence agencies to conduct tests using the company's Mythos model. Futures are currently mixed. Dow futures down by more than 100 points. That's your money now.
3: 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You're just waiting for someone to match your role perfectly. Well, now, there's a place where you can meet them.

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5: Starting out this morning feeling pretty good. Humidity levels will gradually drop from north to south as we go from morning to afternoon. So it's a more manageable heat out there. Temperatures reaching the mid to upper 80s this afternoon under a mostly sunny to at times partly cloudy sky. Overnight it's partly cloudy with temperatures mostly in the 60s across the board. Thursday a hotter and slightly more humid day. Highs in the upper 80s and lower 90s. I'm meteorologist Chris Michaels in the NCN Weather Center.
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2: AP News, I'm Marcela Sanchez. Elections yesterday resulted in a win for progressives in New York's congressional Democratic primary. AP correspondent Donna Warder reports.
3: In New York's congressional District 13, U.S. Representative Adriano Espaillat was defeated by New York Mayor Zoran Mamdani's pick, Daria Lisa Chevalier, campaign volunteer Raquel Batista.
4: It's about time that we have new and fresh faces in Congress that are really going to fight for the people of this congressional district.
3: In the 10th congressional district, Mamdani-backed progressive Brad Lander beat two-term incumbent Dan Goldman, who says his fight isn't against other Democrats.
5: The enemy to all that we want and all that we hope for is in the White House.
3: Also, Democrat Jack Schlossberg, the 33-year-old grandson of John F. Kennedy, lost his bid for the seat being vacated by retiring U.S. Representative Jerry.
2: President Trump is headed to Capitol Hill today to attend a closed-door Senate GOP luncheon. Republican senators have grown increasingly frustrated with his efforts to divert their agenda. But ahead of the meeting, senators say they hope to focus on unity and not disagreements. A judge has blocked the federal government from making arrests at immigration courts. The judge's ruling says the government failed to justify its actions as required by law. The practice took hold shortly after Trump took office last year. President Trump says six people have been arrested over recent damage to the Lincoln Memorial reflecting pool. World shares were mixed following a sell-off in big technology stocks from Asia to Wall Street. U.S. stock futures were also trading mixed. More stories at apnews.com. This is AP News.
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12: Humidity levels dropping from north to south as we go throughout our Wednesday. It's not going to be piping hot either, so more of a manageable heat. Temperatures for most of us reaching the mid to upper 80s this afternoon. Mostly sunny to at times partly cloudy. Overnight, a partly cloudy sky. Temperatures mainly falling into the 60s. And as we head into Thursday, it's mostly sunny to partly cloudy and hotter. High temperatures 88 to 93. I'm meteorologist Chris Michaels in the NCN Weather Center.
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That's Johnny Rivers, slow dancing, sway into the music, and good morning. I'm Steve Kelly up with you on this Wednesday. It's June 24th. Here comes Elvis, Life 103.1.

0: That's Delamitri Rolled Me on Life 103.1. Steve Kelly, as we roll into this Wednesday together, I've got more timeless favorites ahead for you. The Marshall Tucker Band, REO Speedwagon, Heart, all coming up for you. 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
2: Duke's Cameron Boozer was selected third overall in the NBA draft on Monday by the Memphis Grizzlies. It's the second time the franchise has had third pick in the draft. Boozer's considered the most NBA-ready player of this year's class, having led college basketball in his lone season with the Blue Devils with a 17.1 box plus-minus score. He shot 39% from three-point range and averaged 22.5 points a game. He's the unanimous player of the year in college basketball. 6'9", Caleb Wilson was selected fourth overall by the Chicago Bulls out of North Carolina. It's the third time the Bulls have selected a Tar Heel in the top 10. It took Kobe White in 2019 and Michael Jordan in 1984. The Padres beat the Braves 7-6 in 10 innings. Manny Machado singled home the winning run. The Braves were up by a run in the fifth after a solo homer from Mauricio Dubon. Then Fernando Tatis Jr. tied it in the bottom of the seventh with a solo shot of his own. Martin Perez starts tonight for the Braves, while the Padres will go with Randy Vasquez.
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9: Starting out this morning feeling pretty good. Humidity levels will gradually drop from north to south as we go from morning to afternoon. So it's a more manageable heat out there. Temperatures reaching the mid to upper 80s this afternoon under a mostly sunny to at times partly cloudy sky. Overnight it's partly cloudy with temperatures mostly in the 60s across the board. Thursday a hotter and slightly more humid day. Highs in the upper 80s and lower 90s. I'm meteorologist Chris Michaels in the NCN Weather Center.

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My name is Mary Beth. Life 103.1 is awesome. 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It plays the best music, songs that I know and I enjoy. Thank you so much.

0: There's the Wilson Sisters, Heart in These Dreams on Life 103.1 WLHC. Let's take a peek at our community calendar for you. Friends of Lee County Libraries, they're having a grand opening book sale. It's tomorrow at the new Lee County Library. This is on Bragg Street. It begins at 10 a.m. Nonfiction, fiction, children's books, puzzle exchange, and much more. Check it out tomorrow, again at the new Lee County Library. That's what's going on. 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
2: I'm Nicole Murray with your money now. Oil extended losses this morning as concerns over potential supply disruptions eased, while investors monitored developments in the strategically vital Strait of Hormuz. West Texas Intermediate at roughly $71 a barrel, Brent at $75, which is its lowest level since February. The House of Representatives today will begin consideration of a bill to force tech companies to pay for artificial intelligence strain on the power grid, as voters across the country express dissatisfaction with data centers driving up utility costs. The bill represents one of the first attempts by Congress to force tech companies to pony up for data centers' massive electricity demand. Treasury yields fell this morning as Brent crude prices fell to levels not seen since before the Iran war began, and investors await key inflation data due to be released tomorrow. The yield on the 10-year Treasury note fell one basis point to 4.483%. Futures are currently mixed. NASDAQ futures up by more than 100 points. Yesterday, the NASDAQ was down 579. That's your money now.
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5: Humidity levels dropping from north to south as we go throughout our Wednesday. It's not going to be piping hot either, so more of a manageable heat. Temperatures for most of us reaching the mid to upper 80s this afternoon. Mostly sunny to at times partly cloudy. Overnight, a partly cloudy sky. Temperatures mainly falling into the 60s. And as we head into Thursday, it's mostly sunny to partly cloudy and hotter. High temperatures 88 to 93. I'm meteorologist Chris Michaels in the NCN Weather Center.
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0: Well, of course, they started off as the Nitty Gritty Dirt Band. They changed it to just the Dirt Band. On that one, it's Make a Little Magic. I'm Steve Kelly with your magic music this morning. How about Barry White? The Impressions with Curtis Mayfield. The Electric Light Orchestra. They're all coming up after the break. Life 103.1.
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2: Cigarette smoking remains the leading preventable cause of death in this country, even as cigarette smoking has dropped to an all-time low. A report from Penn State College of Medicine suggests electronic cigarettes may help people quit smoking tobacco cigarettes. It found switching to nicotine e-cigarettes were 3 times more likely to quit smoking within 6 weeks compared to those who used identical-looking e-cigarettes without nicotine. They also had lower levels of several toxic chemicals present in tobacco. Authors wrote in JAMA Network Open that nicotine, while addictive, is not the primary cause of smoking-related cancers. The study offers another option for people who haven't been able to quit smoking via other means.
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6: Starting out this morning feeling pretty good. Humidity levels will gradually drop from north to south as we go from morning to afternoon. So it's a more manageable heat out there. Temperatures reaching the mid to upper 80s this afternoon under a mostly sunny to at times partly cloudy sky. Overnight it's partly cloudy with temperatures mostly in the 60s across the board. Thursday a hotter and slightly more humid day. Highs in the upper 80s and lower 90s. I'm meteorologist Chris Michaels in the NCN Weather Center.
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2: MCN News. I'm Mike Riley. North Carolina lawmakers advanced a revised involuntary commitment reform bill on Tuesday aimed at keeping criminally involved people from cycling between jails, courts, and hospitals while keeping the public safe. Representative Timothy Reeder of Pitt County is one of the bill's sponsors.
3: One of the challenges is that people who have criminal behavior and have mental illness never get evaluated fully, and they linger in our jails and in our mental institutions and our prisons because they're not getting treated.
2: The Senate, for the first time, has approved a war powers resolution to block U.S. military action against Iran. Tuesday's vote comes as lawmakers watch President Donald Trump's efforts to resolve the conflict. On the war front, International Atomic Energy Agency Director General Rafael Mario Grossi emphasize the inspections in Iran will take place if progress is made in the Iran-U.S. deal.
4: Whether this happens the day after tomorrow or in 1 week or in 10 days, it's important but not essential. This is going to happen, of course, if they want to comply with the agreement. If they don't want, it's another matter.
2: The state auditor's office found the North Carolina Division of Employment Security distributed $47.2 million in fraudulent unemployment payments between 2021 and 2025. State Auditor Dave Bolick told CBS 17.
5: North Carolina had an abysmal rate of recovery and issuing payments that were not appropriate.
2: Asheville is putting a new data center development on hold for the next year. During an Asheville City Council meeting last night, Asheville City resident Eric Olson told the council,
6: "I understand the fears about water, about energy demands, about noise, about neighborhood fit. They're all legitimate, but they're not reasons to disarm ourselves, and we clearly need to regulate and negotiate aggressively."
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9: Humidity levels dropping from north to south as we go throughout our Wednesday. It's not going to be piping hot either, so more of a manageable heat. Temperatures for most of us reaching the mid to upper 80s this afternoon, mostly sunny to at times partly cloudy. Overnight, a partly cloudy sky, temperatures mainly falling into the 60s. And as we head into Thursday, it's mostly sunny to partly cloudy and hotter, high temperatures 88 to 93. I'm meteorologist Chris Michaels in the NCN Weather Center.
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0: powerful song from the Ides of March. It's Vehicle on Life 103.1. Good morning, Steve Kelly here. Coming up, I've got music news now. Donovan and Mellow Yellow, Life 103.1.
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0: There's Leanne Womack. I hope you dance. Life 103.1. Steve Kelly on this June 24th. Time for our morning music news. Let's begin today in 1965 when John Lennon's second book, featuring drawings and nonsense rhymes, it was called A Spaniard in the Works. It was published again in 1965. 1966, the Richard Carpenter Trio, with Karen Carpenter, his sister, on drums, they won a Battle of the Bands contest at the Hollywood Bowl. The rest is history. The Supremes record the song Love is Like an Itching in My Heart this day back in 1966. 1978, Jackson Browne and Pete Seeger perform at Seabrook, New Hampshire. That was in protest of a nuclear reactor planned for the site. It's one of the very first No Nukes rallies that featured musicians getting involved. Again, that was in 1978. And how about this? In 1992, Billy Joel graduates, finally, from high school, getting his diploma from Hicksville High School in Long Island, New York. He did not graduate with the class of 1967 because of a missed English credit, but he finally got that diploma this day back in 1992.
1: This is Linda with your Life 103.1 Community Bulletin Board. We're celebrating our nation's 250th birthday, and here are some of the festivities happening in our area. Get ready for the following events happening on Saturday, July 4th. In Cameron, the Johnsonville Ruritan Club is hosting their 4th of July Celebration USA 250 at the Johnsonville Community Center from 11 to 1. Enjoy free hot dogs, a scholarship raffle drawing, family-friendly events, including face painting, patriotic color sheets, and crafts during the community festivity honoring the 250th anniversary of the USA. In Hope Mills, the day starts with the Independence Day Parade, celebrating 250 years at 10 a.m., starting from Rockfish Elementary and going to Hope Mills Middle School. Come out and enjoy marching bands, floats, tractors, horses, and more at this Independence Day Parade. In Archdale on the 4th, it's the 4th of July Festival at Creekside Park from 6 to 9. There will be food trucks, music, and inflatables, followed by a fireworks show after dusk. And Lillington will hold its 4th of July celebration at Lillington River Park, starting at 4. Celebrate 250 years of freedom this 4th of July with music, a kids zone, food vendors, craft vendors, all veterans group jumps, performances, and then a spectacular fireworks show. This is a special edition of the Community Bulletin Board. 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
4: Starting out this morning feeling pretty good. Humidity levels will gradually drop from north to south as we go from morning to afternoon. So it's a more manageable heat out there. Temperatures reaching the mid to upper 80s this afternoon under a mostly sunny to at times partly cloudy sky. Overnight it's partly cloudy with temperatures

temperatures mostly in the 60s across the board. Thursday, a hotter and slightly more humid day. Highs in the upper 80s and lower 90s. I'm meteorologist Chris Michaels in the NCN Weather Center.

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I love listening to Life 103.1 in the car when I'm at home, and even when I'm in Denmark visiting my daughter and grandkids. Thank you.

0: John Denver, Shanghai Breezes, Life 103.1 WLHC. What's going on from our community calendar? Fayetteville is celebrating the 250th birthday of America with Red, White, and Boom Fest. It's this Saturday at Fort Bragg's Main Post Parade Field, 3 to 10. Come enjoy music, including the 82nd Rock Band, Kidland, Tent City, the all-veteran parachute team, and fireworks, of course. Come out again this Saturday, June 27th. That's what's going on, Life 103.1.
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2: The Padres beat the Braves 7-6 at 10 innings. Manny Machado singled home the winning run. The Braves were up by a run in the fifth after a solo homer from Mauricio Dubon. Then Fernando Tatis Jr. tied it in the bottom of the seventh with a solo shot of his own. Martin Perez starts tonight for the Braves, while the Padres will go with Randy Vasquez. Duke's Cameron Boozer was selected third overall in the NBA draft on Monday by the Memphis Grizzlies. It's the second time the franchise has had third pick in the draft. Boozer's considered the most NBA-ready player of this year's class, having led college basketball in his lone season with the Blue Devils, with a 17.1 box plus minus score. He shot 39% from three-point range and averaged 22.5 points a game. He's the unanimous player of the year in college basketball. 6'9", Caleb Wilson was selected fourth overall by the Chicago Bulls out of North Carolina. It's the third time the Bulls have selected a Tar Heel in the top 10. It took Kobe White in 2019 and Michael Jordan in 1984. 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
7: Humidity levels dropping from north to south as we go throughout our Wednesday. It's not going to be piping hot either, so more of a manageable heat. Temperatures for most of us reaching the mid to upper 80s this afternoon. Mostly sunny to at times partly cloudy. Overnight, a partly cloudy sky. Temperatures mainly falling into the 60s. And as we head into Thursday, it's mostly sunny to partly cloudy and hotter. High temperatures 88 to 93. I'm meteorologist Chris Michaels in the NCN Weather Center.

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0: 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Life 103.1, Michael Martin Murphy. That's What's Forever For. Steve Kelly with you until 10. And then, of course, Robin O'Brien takes you through the middle part of the day. Robin again this morning at 10 here at Life 103.1.
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2: This is Savannah Lahr with Cooperative Extension in Moore County. Have you noticed ground nesting yellow jackets or wasps in your yard? This is fairly common in lawns that are particularly sandy and have bare exposed areas, as well as at the base of trees or shrubs. Control of these critters is not always necessary, as they actually provide a lot of beneficial services to our ecosystem, such as preying on pests, insects, and serving as food for birds and other wildlife. And unlike honeybees, their colonies die out each year during winter. However, if control is needed due to the hypersensitivity of stings or other safety concerns, you can apply the appropriate pesticide directly into the nest opening near dusk when more of the wasps are inside the nest. Emerging wasps are attracted to light, so do not shine a flashlight or stand near lights while applying the pesticide. And do not pour gasoline or petroleum down the hole, as this is an environmental hazard and very hazardous. For more information on ground wasps and yellow jackets, please contact your local NC State Cooperative Extension office. You can also follow Moore Extension on Instagram for seasonal tips, tricks, and updates on local food news.
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8: Starting out this morning, feeling pretty good. Humidity levels will gradually drop from north to south as we go from morning to afternoon. So it's a more manageable heat out there. Temperatures reaching the mid to upper 80s this afternoon under a mostly sunny to at times partly cloudy sky. Overnight, it's partly cloudy with temperatures mostly in the 60s across the board. Thursday, a hotter and slightly more humid day. Highs in the upper 80s and lower 90s. I'm meteorologist Chris Michaels in the NCN Weather Center.
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2: AP News, I'm Marcela Sanchez. The head of the UN's nuclear agency says Iranian nuclear enrichment sites would be visited by his inspectors. This is a key component of the U.S.-Iran interim agreement to reach an end to the war. But an Iranian diplomat promptly rejected this, saying a visit like this can only come after a final deal. Meanwhile, the Trump administration is touting the Iran deal as a payday for U.S. farmers. But as AP correspondent Ben Thomas reports, Iran is rejecting that claim.
3: Money that will be taken out of Iran is going to go to our farmers to give corn, soybeans, wheat to Iran.
4: President Trump claims the interim deal to end the war with Iran will deliver a financial windfall to American farmers, as Iranian financial assets are unfrozen. But Iran's UN ambassador in Geneva, Ali Bahraini, rejects the notion.
5: Iran is the only country who decides.
4: Experts say how exactly Iranian assets would make their way to the heartland and whether Iran would abandon its existing trade partners on food remains unclear. Ben Thomas, Washington.
2: NATO Secretary General Mark Rutte will check in face-to-face with President Trump, visiting him 2 weeks before the annual summit of the military alliance. This comes at a time when the Pentagon is reviewing the size of the U.S. military footprint in Europe. Trump has also long been critical of NATO, arguing the U.S. carries more than its fair share of military spending. California intends to sue the Trump administration over its deal to end an offshore wind project proposed off the state's central coast. The state's action is focused on the administration buying back the lease for Golden State Wind. Wall Street is set to open with modest gains. This is AP News.
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That is Diana Ross with us this morning here at Life 103.1. I'm Steve Kelly playing the music for you. Stevie Wonder now. I was made to love her.

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1: I'm Steve Kelly with you. I know I've talked a couple of times about the Scottish team coming here to the U.S. for the World Cup soccer. They drank all the beer in the pubs up in Boston and just were a fun group everywhere they went. They showed their great support for their team. And that caught the eye of an important guy, Robert Kraft, who owns the New England Patriots. He saw what the Scottish team was doing, and it got him to thinking. He talked to Commissioner Roger Goodell of the NFL and said that the Patriots would be interested in playing a regular season game in Scotland. He thinks there's an untapped market to create NFL fans in Scotland. They certainly love their soccer, so why not bring American football to Scotland? We'll see how that plays out, but paying attention to Robert Kraft, who is a very savvy businessman, so makes sense to me. All right, more timeless favorites coming up. 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

0: 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Troy is celebrating Troy Fest 2026. It's this Saturday with daytime and evening fun, 9 to 2. Come out to Main Street and enjoy the parade beginning at 10, kids games, bounce houses, and lots of family fun. Then, continuing beginning at 7 p.m. in the evening at Low Warner Memorial Park, they'll have music and fireworks all going on this Saturday in Troy. That's what's happening, Life 103.1.
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0: We are Life 103.1, the station playing timeless favorites. That's Neil Diamond. I'm Steve Kelly. I got a few more, and then we're going to close up the morning show and turn things over to Robin O'Brien, who will take you through the middle part of this Wednesday. I'll see you back at 3, Life 103.1.
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2: NCN News, I'm Mike Riley. North Carolina lawmakers advanced a revised involuntary commitment reform bill Tuesday aimed at keeping criminally involved people from cycling between jails, courts, and hospitals while keeping the public safe. Representative Timothy Reeder of Pitt County says the bill allows some evaluations to be conducted in jails rather than hospitals.
3: So that we are protecting public safety while ensuring that the evaluation is done.
2: The Senate, for the first time, has approved a war powers resolution to block U.S. military action against Iran. Tuesday's vote comes as lawmakers warily watch President Donald Trump's efforts to resolve the conflict. It was the 10th time the Senate has tried to advance a war powers resolution. Washington correspondent Sagar Magani reports President Trump is unhappy gas prices are not falling more sharply.
4: Gas prices are falling, but not as fast as President Trump would like. Earlier this week,
5: oil prices are way down
4: as more oil tankers start moving

0: through the Strait of Hormuz. AAA says prices at the pump are averaging $3.93 a gallon. The president says they better start going down a lot faster.
1: In a major vote since gaining federal recognition, members of the Lumbee trial have rejected an amendment that would have cleared the way for a plan to develop a casino and entertainment complex in Robeson County. Before the vote, Wanda Burns Ramsey, a Lumbee tribe member, said,
2: "The Lumbees have purchased land that's in a perfect location for entertainment right off 95, 240 acres.
1: Asheville is putting new data center development on hold for the next year as city leaders study how to regulate the fast-growing industry. Asheville resident Mo Knight told the city council,
3: "I have done research, and data centers don't actually offer that much employment to the community."
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38 Special and Second Chance at your home for timeless favorites, Life 103.1. I'm Robin O'Brien. Wednesday's here. I hope your Wednesday is off to a great start. I hope you're happy and healthy. I'm happy to be here playing your timeless favorites till 3 o'clock this afternoon. Coming up today, 4 things you didn't know yesterday. Watermelon Thump starts tomorrow. I'll tell you what that is.

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1: 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And then a spectacular fireworks show starting at 9:30. 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

0: That's Ace, How Long, on Life 103.1. Before that, Buddy Holly, Peggy Sue. 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

0: Crosby, Stills, and Nash, Wasted on the Way on Life 103.1. And before that, the Bee Gees, Holiday. 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
2: AP News, I'm Marcela Sanchez. A chief of staff to former New York City Mayor Eric Adams has been arrested as part of an investigation into an alleged bribery scheme involving a city contract. A person familiar with the matter, who also spoke on condition of anonymity, says Frank Carone, along with his brother and two others, were taken into custody. Indictments were expected to be unsealed later today. Gas prices are falling, but as AP Washington correspondent Sagar Magani reports, they're not falling as fast as President Trump would like.
3: Earlier this week,
4: oil prices are way down
3: as more oil tankers start moving through the Strait of Hormuz. AAA says prices at the pump are averaging $3.93 a gallon. The president says they better start going down a lot faster. He's telling the Justice Department to immediately start looking into whether oil companies are gouging customers. Sagar Magani.
2: We'll be visiting Capitol Hill today to meet with Republican senators who have grown increasingly frustrated with his efforts to divert their agenda. He'll attend a closed-door Senate GOP luncheon for the first time in more than a year. The U.S. has reopened its embassy in Kuwait more than 3 months after it was shuttered at the height of the war. Secretary of State Marco Rubio attended a ceremonial flag raising at the embassy compound in Kuwait City today during the second leg of a three-nation tour of Gulf allies. In Texas, Camp Mystic has filed for Chapter 11 bankruptcy reorganization. Nearly a year after catastrophic floods killed 25 girls and two teenage counselors at the all-girls Christian camp, the camp has listed its debt as exceeding $10 million. This is AP News.
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0: The debut song this week on Life 103.1, Dr. John, Right Place, Wrong Time. On the way, Neil Young, and later this hour, Marvin Gaye.
1: 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We're celebrating our nation's 250th birthday, and here are some festivities happening in our area. There's plenty of celebrations taking place on Friday, July 3rd. Pinehurst is celebrating independence at the Pinehurst Harness Track with a concert and fireworks. There will be music, bounce houses, food, and fireworks starting around 9:15. Gates open at 4, so bring your lawn chairs and blankets and don't miss the excitement. And in Irwin on the 3rd, enjoy a star-spangled summer at Owadel Park starting at 5. It'll be an evening of live music, community fun, and a spectacular fireworks display during this special celebration of our nation's independence. Also on the 3rd in Hamlet, head to Main Street for the Independence Day celebration starting at 6:30. Enjoy live music, face painting, a super soaker with the Hamlet Fire Department, sidewalk chalk art contest, and more. A fireworks display caps off the evening once it gets dark. This is a special edition of the Community Bulletin Board. For the listing of American 250 events in our area, visit Life 1031.

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0: That's Billy Vera and the Beaters at this moment on Life 103.1. Frank Sinatra before that, My Kind of Town. 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

0: That's chairman of the board. I'd rather be in Carolina on Life 103.1. Heard from Bobby Hebb before that and Sonny. On the way, Mr. Jimmy Buffett.
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2: This is Savannah Lahr with Cooperative Extension in Moore County. Have you noticed ground nesting yellow jackets or wasps in your yard? This is fairly common in lawns that are particularly sandy and have bare exposed areas, as well as at the base of trees or shrubs. Control of these critters is not always necessary, as they actually provide a lot of beneficial services to our ecosystem, such as preying on pests, insects, and serving as food for birds and other wildlife. And unlike honeybees, their colonies die out each year during winter. However, if control is needed due to the hypersensitivity of stings or other safety concerns, you can apply the appropriate pesticide directly into the nest opening near dusk when more of the wasps are inside the nest. Emerging wasps are attracted to light, so do not shine a flashlight or stand near lights while applying the pesticide. And do not pour gasoline or petroleum down the hole, as this is an environmental hazard and very hazardous. For more information on ground wasps and yellow jackets, please contact your local NC State Cooperative Extension office. You can also follow Moore Extension on Instagram for seasonal tips, tricks, and updates on local food news.
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2: NCN News, I'm Mike Rayleigh. The North Carolina House on Tuesday rejected Senate changes to a bill that would restrict or ban social media access for children under age 16. Representative Jeff Zinger of Forsyth, the bill's sponsor, said,
3: "This is about protecting our kids 13 and under, not only from the harmful effects that we're starting to see come out of social media addiction, but also to protect them from predators who are lurking in a lot of these places."
2: North Carolina lawmakers advanced a revised involuntary commitment reform bill Tuesday. Representative Timothy Reeder of Pitt County says the bill calls for the development of a pilot telehealth program and a statewide plan to use mobile crisis unit.
4: An individual could come to the jail to perform that evaluation. Mobile crisis units are in every county in the state right now.
2: President Donald Trump abruptly canceled a planned signing ceremony today on Capitol Hill for a housing bill. It was supposed to happen before he met with Republican senators for a lunch. AP Washington correspondent Sagar Bagani reports NATO's chief looks to soothe President Trump during a White House visit today, 2 weeks before the alliance's annual summit.
5: NATO's chief is visiting the White House today to soothe President Trump before the alliance's annual summit next month. Secretary General Mark Rutte is known as the Trump Whisperer for his ability to charm the president, who continues blasting NATO.
6: "The numbers that we spend are so crazy on NATO, and they weren't there for us."
5: And has threatened to leave the alliance.
2: Greensboro Mayor Marieke Abouzeider delivered the fourth annual State of the City address on Tuesday. She told WGHP city safety is paramount.
7: "Public safety is number one in my mind. We need to be able to go into the communities more. Let the people see their officers. We're worried about all the pedestrian fatalities we've had because we've had more than our fair share."
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10: Pretty weather out there today as high pressure is in control. Lots of sunshine today, lower humidity. High temperatures are still warm. We'll climb into the upper 80s, which is normal for this time of year. Mostly clear and comfortable overnight tonight. Temperatures will fall into the middle 60s. It's mostly sunny on Thursday. It is going to be just a little bit hotter. Highs are back in the low 90s. And then storm chances return on Friday. I'm meteorologist Amy Wellmuth in the NCN Weather Center.
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0: Still Be Loving You. That's Restless Heart on Life 103.1. I'm Robin O'Brien. Time for another exciting edition of Four Things You Didn't Know Yesterday. Number one, bird watchers in the U.S. spend just over $100 billion on traveling and equipment every year. Number two, four things you didn't know yesterday. The average mattress is home to 100,000 to 10 million dust mites. I did not need to know that. Number three, four things you didn't know yesterday. There were 37.2 million cruise passengers globally in 2025. And finally, number four, four things you didn't know yesterday. Americans eat around 2,000 tons of cereal for breakfast every day. Toby Beau on the way. Later this hour, the Monkees.
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2: High pressure settles in today. It's beautiful outside. Temperatures running close to normal with lower humidity today. Lots of sunshine. High temperatures climb into the upper 80s this afternoon. It's mostly clear and mild overnight tonight. Temperatures cool down into the middle 60s. We'll have mainly sunny skies on Thursday. It is going to be a little bit hotter in the afternoon with highs back in the low 90s. I'm meteorologist Amy Wilmoth in the NCN Weather Center.
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0: whatever it is. Don't worry, be happy.
1: There's Bobby McFerrin. Don't worry, be happy on Life 103.1. And Patsy Cline, before that, I Fall to Pieces. The Friends of Lee County Libraries hosting a grand opening book sale on Thursday, tomorrow, at the new Lee County Library on Bragg Street. It starts at 10 o'clock. 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

0: That's Rod Stewart, This Old Heart of Mine on Life 103.1. And Single Girl from Sandy Posey before that. On the way, Elvis.
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7: Pretty weather out there today as high pressure is in control. Lots of sunshine today, lower humidity. High temperatures are still warm. We'll climb into the upper 80s, which is normal for this time of year. Mostly clear and comfortable overnight tonight. Temperatures will fall into the middle 60s. It's mostly sunny on Thursday. It is going to be just a little bit hotter. Highs are back in the low 90s. And then storm chances return on Friday. I'm meteorologist Amy Wellmuth in the NCN Weather Center.
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2: AP News, I'm Ed Donahue. President Trump is abruptly canceling a planned signing ceremony at the Capitol for a housing bill. He's instead pressuring senators to focus on his proof of citizenship voting bill, even though it doesn't have the votes to pass. House Speaker Mike Johnson backs the president.
3: This is very important. That is the top priority, because if you do not have safe elections in this grand experiment in self-governance that we have in a constitutional republic, you don't have anything. And we got to ensure it. We have to press for election integrity measures.
2: It doesn't have the votes to pass in the Senate. Minority Leader Chuck Schumer focused on the housing bill.
4: Listen to me, Trump. Sign this thing. Get something good done for the American people for once.
2: The president is meeting with Senate Republicans at the Capitol. There are differences between the U.S. and Iran over nuclear inspections.
5: Rafael Mariano Grossi, the head of the UN's nuclear agency, said on Wednesday Iranian nuclear enrichment sites would be visited by his inspectors, a key component in the interim U.S. war.
6: Whether this happens the day after tomorrow or in 1 week or in 10 days, it's important, but not essential. This is going to happen. Of course, if they want to comply with the agreement. If they don't want, it's another matter.
5: But Iran has promptly rejected this, saying that such a visit can only come after a final deal. The denial highlights the precariousness of the ongoing negotiations. Grossi's statement today in Fukushima, Japan, is the firmest yet from the UN agency, which is viewed as key in determining the status of Iran's nuclear stockpile. I'm Charles de Ledesma.
2: A moderate 5.6 magnitude earthquake has shaken a remote area of Northern California. There are no immediate reports of major damage or injuries. The epicenter was northeast of San Francisco. Stocks are higher on Wall Street. This is AP News.
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10: High pressure settles in today. It's beautiful outside. Temperatures running close to normal with lower humidity today. Lots of sunshine. High temperatures climb into the upper 80s this afternoon. It's mostly clear and mild overnight tonight. Temperatures cool down into the middle 60s. We'll have mainly sunny skies on Thursday. It is going to be a little bit hotter in the afternoon with highs back in the low 90s. I'm meteorologist Amy Wilmoth in the NCN Weather Center.
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1: Music, a vendor market, a food court, and a beer garden. Participants will partake in some watermelon seed spitting, melon eating matches, and more. The Thump Queen will also be crowned. Why watermelon thump? Well, in 1954, a principal at an elementary school proposed the idea of a celebration to honor the watermelon growers and promote the Luling Watermelon Market. A contest was held to name the event, and the winner was a young man from Luling High School. They'll be thumping in Luling this weekend. Jim Stafford on the way later this hour, Herman's Hermits.
2: 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We're celebrating our nation's 250th birthday, and here are some festivities happening in our area. July 4th is a day full of fun celebrations. Pinehurst is honoring the USA with the Village of Pinehurst Independence Parade. Head to James W. Tuss Memorial Park early to catch or join the Patriotic Pet Parade. All types of pets are welcome, but they must be in a carrier or on a leash. Then the main parade starts at 10 o'clock, celebrating 250 years. In Broadway on the 4th, it's a special America's 250th birthday celebration, starting at 10 at the North Carolina Veterans Memorial on Main Street. This special ceremony will include a color guard, reading of the Declaration of Independence, musical performances, and a patriotic quilt presentation. Also on the 4th in Carthage, the Rotary Club's 4th of July parade kicks off at 11, starting at Monroe and Bruce Streets and continuing to the courthouse. 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In Fayetteville, it's the Independence Day concert and fireworks at Festival Park starting at 6. 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Enjoy the music, food trucks, and more. And stick around until after the performance for an exciting fireworks display. This is a special edition of the Community Bulletin Board. 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
7: Pretty weather out there today as high pressure is in control. Lots of sunshine today, lower humidity. High temperatures are still warm. We'll climb into the upper 80s, which is normal for this time of year. Mostly clear and comfortable overnight tonight. Temperatures will fall into the middle 60s. It's mostly sunny on Thursday. It is going to be just a little bit hotter. Highs are back in the low 90s. And then storm chances return on Friday. I'm meteorologist Amy Wellmuth in the NCN Weather Center.
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0: 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And before that, the Shirelles, Will You Love Me Tomorrow? 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

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I'm Robin O'Brien, and that sound means our Life 103.1 ticket window is now open. 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That's 775-1031. It's the ticket window right here on Life 103.1. Good luck.

0: That's Yes, I'm Ready, Terry DeSario on Life 103.1. And the Cowsills before that, The Rain, The Park, and Other Things. 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
9: High pressure settles in today. It's beautiful outside. Temperatures running close to normal with lower humidity today. Lots of sunshine. High temperatures climb into the upper 80s this afternoon. It's mostly clear and mild overnight tonight. Temperatures cool down into the middle 60s. We'll have mainly sunny skies on Thursday. It is going to be a little bit hotter in the afternoon with highs back in the low 90s. I'm meteorologist Amy Wilmoth in the NCN Weather Center.
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2: I'm Dan Loney with Your Money Now. The passage of the bipartisan housing affordability bill is being put on hold as President Trump says that he wants the Save America Act to be signed as well. His announcement came just an hour before he was due on Capitol Hill to sign the housing bill. Oil prices are on the decline once again today. West Texas crude down more than 4% at $70 a barrel. Meanwhile, Brent crude sits at $73 a barrel. Those are the lowest prices we've seen on oil since the beginning of the U.S.-Iran conflict. The movement of tankers through the Strait of Hormuz is the main reason for the decline. Fast food chain Wendy's is seeing its shares surge today, and it appears to be fueled by a meme stock push. The stock has lost roughly half of its value in the last 12 months, and that appears to be the focus of retail traders. Wendy's shares are up 30% today. Markets have turned mixed after strong gains earlier in the session. Dow Industrial Average is up more than 100 points. NASDAQ is slightly into the red. That's Your Money Now.
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0: Laura Branigan, how am I supposed to live without you on Life 103.1? I'm Robin O'Brien. Parenting is one of life's greatest joys, right? Well, not for everyone. Not for me, for example. I have no children. That was by design. Well, I have no children that I know about. Wink. Michigan State University psychologist examined characteristics and satisfaction of adults who don't want children. The researchers found no differences in life satisfaction and limited differences in personality traits between child-free individuals and parents, not yet parents, or childless individuals. What's the difference between childless individuals and child-free individuals? Now, I have a cousin who made up for the fact that I have no children. She has 13. So I like to say she had my kids and her kids. Keith Carradine on the way later this hour, the Four Seasons.
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0: 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Every chance I get, I listen to 103.1. Just keeps me going all day long.
1: 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Keep up the good work, guys. If you're on all my radios, I thoroughly enjoy it.

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I'm Robin O'Brien. 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

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It's the ticket window right here on Life 103.1. 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

0: You should hear how she talks about you. That's Melissa Manchester on Life 103.1. Before that, heard from the Chiffon, Sweet Talking Guy. I'm Robin O'Brien. That'll wrap it up for me on this Wednesday afternoon. I thank you for taking me along, making me a part of your day today. We appreciate you listening. Stick around for Steve Kelly back in at 3. He has more of your timeless favorites, Cornelius Brothers, standing by. Have a wonderful Wednesday. I'll see you back here tomorrow morning at 10.
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2: AP News. I'm Ed Donahue. President Trump wrapped up a meeting on Capitol Hill with Senate Republicans.
3: We're very proud of the party. We like our leader. We like everybody really in the room. I don't like a few people, but that's okay. I think you know who they are. But I'll give you that information someday. But for the most part, we have a really well-unified party. And I said it very strongly.
2: The president canceled a scheduled signing of a housing bill and called on Senate Republicans to pass a voting rights bill. He was asked about it when he arrived at the Capitol.
3: Every election's important. We're doing very well. They want a lot of communists to come in. I'm saying it a little bit differently, but the people that they're pushing are communists, and this country is not going to have communists.
2: In the Senate, this is Illinois Democrat Dick Durbin.
4: They almost, on the Republican side view, this is normal, which is a shame because it's not normal. We should be working together on a bipartisan basis to bring down the cost of living for families across America.
2: Trump administration from enforcing most of his first executive order on elections. It aimed to require documentary proof of citizenship for voter registration. The head of the UN's nuclear agency says Iranian nuclear enrichment sites would be visited by his inspectors as part of the interim U.S.-Iran deal to reach an end to the war. An Iranian diplomat insisted any such visit would only come after a final deal. A federal judge temporarily blocked the Justice Department from executing subpoenas in a criminal probe that sought transgender care records for patients treated at New York hospitals. Hong Kong police arrested two people on suspicion of selling seditious publications and receiving funds from foreign political organizations. It comes under the national security law just before the 29th anniversary of Hong Kong's return to Chinese rule. Stocks are lower in late-day trading on Wall Street. This is AP.
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8: High pressure settles in today. It's beautiful outside. Temperatures running close to normal with lower humidity today. Lots of sunshine. High temperatures climb into the upper 80s this afternoon. It's mostly clear and mild overnight tonight. Temperatures cool down into the middle 60s. We'll have mainly sunny skies on Thursday. It is going to be a little bit hotter in the afternoon with highs back in the low 90s. I'm meteorologist Amy Wilmoth in the NCN Weather Center.
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That's Paul Stuckey with The Wedding Song. Good afternoon. We're Life 103.1. Steve Kelly in. Coming up, a look at what's trending and buzzing on social media. Now, Diana and the Supremes, Life 103.1.

0: That is 10cc, the things we do for love. Life 103.1. It's June 24th. Let's see what's trending and buzzing on social media this afternoon. Dairy Queen, they have launched three first-of-their-kind blizzards, only for a limited time. And ice cream fans are excited. The Supreme Court trending. The court has sided with the Trump administration on an immigration case dealing with green card holders. And another Supreme Court ruling, they have ruled against a devout Rastafarian who sought damages after a Louisiana prison cut off his dreadlocks despite his claim that it violated his religious rights. Kareem Lopez was selected with the 21st pick in the NBA draft, making him the first player born in Mexico to be taken in the first round of the NBA draft. And Marjorie Taylor Greene joining Tucker Carlson, ditching the Republican Party. There you go. That's what's trending this afternoon. You're caught up. Life 103.1.
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2: 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Other physical therapists may remain more sports focused, and some

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4: Pretty weather out there today as high pressure is in control. Lots of sunshine today, lower humidity. High temperatures are still warm. We'll climb into the upper 80s, which is normal for this time of year. Mostly clear and comfortable overnight tonight. Temperatures will fall into the middle 60s. It's mostly sunny on Thursday. It is going to be just a little bit hotter. Highs are back in the low 90s. And then storm chances return on Friday. I'm meteorologist Amy Wellmuth in the NCN Weather Center.
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1: 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I love the music. You have the kind of music that I like.

0: That's Blondie. 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What's going on from our community calendar? Troy is presenting Troy Fest 2026 this Saturday. It's a day and evening event from 9 to 2. 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Then it continues in the evening at 7 at Low Warner Memorial Park. Music and fireworks. It's all going on Saturday. Troy Fest in Troy. That's what's happening. 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
1: 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We're celebrating our nation's 250th birthday, and here are some of the festivities happening in our area. On Saturday, June 27th in Pittsburgh, it's Chatham Celebrates America 250 from 10 to 2 at the Chatham County Agricultural and Conference Center. 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And in Fayetteville, it's the Red, White, and Boom Fest, celebrating the 250th birthday of the United States, with one of the biggest free Independence Day events at Fort Bragg's Main Post Parade Field from 3 to 10. 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

Hi, I'm Susan from West End, and I listen to Life 103.1 all the time. Hi, this is Linda from Whispering Pines, and I love 103.1. Feel good music.

0: sounding amazing together. That's James Taylor and J.D. Souther with Her Town 2. And Steve Kelly with the Doobie Brothers just ahead. Sophie B. Hawkins, The Temptations. All on the way as we head toward 4, Life 103.1.
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2: This is Savannah Lahr with Cooperative Extension in Moore County. Have you noticed ground nesting yellow jackets or wasps in your yard? This is fairly common in lawns that are particularly sandy and have bare exposed areas, as well as at the base of trees or shrubs. Control of these critters is not always necessary, as they actually provide a lot of beneficial services to our ecosystem, such as preying on pests, insects, and serving as food for birds and other wildlife. And unlike honeybees, their colonies die out each year during winter. However, if control is needed due to the hypersensitivity of stings or other safety concerns, you can apply the appropriate pesticide directly into the nest opening near dusk when more of the wasps are inside the nest. Emerging wasps are attracted to light, so do not shine a flashlight or stand near lights while applying the pesticide. And do not pour gasoline or petroleum down the hole, as this is an environmental hazard and very hazardous. For more information on ground wasps and yellow jackets, please contact your local NC State Cooperative Extension office. You can also follow Moore Extension on Instagram for seasonal tips, tricks, and updates on local food news.
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2: AP News, I'm Ed Donahue. President Trump has left Capitol Hill. He did not sign a housing bill. He called on Republicans in the Senate to push ahead on a voting rights bill that doesn't have the votes to pass. House Speaker Mike Johnson has a message for Democrats.
3: Why? Are you against proof of citizenship and a photo ID? Why is that? They can't give you a cogent answer. The reason is they do want to allow for cheating and fraud in the elections because it is the only way that the Marxists can win. They cannot win on their ideas.
2: In the Senate, Georgia Democrat Raphael Warnock says the president is puzzling.
4: He is so obsessed with himself that he keeps tripping over himself, which is a deep problem. But it has serious implications for everyday people. Here he is on a day staged for him to take credit for legislation he did little to shape.
2: The president called it a great meeting with Senate Republicans as he left the Capitol and noted his frustration with some Republican law proves his power in New York House races.
5: All eight candidates he endorsed won with two defeating sitting congressmen. The Democratic Socialist says he's helping write a new chapter in the party's history.
6: I believe that that will be key in not just the midterms coming up in November, but also in the years to come, where Americans will be asking themselves, is this a party that is willing to go beyond just standing up to the cruelty of the federal administration?
5: While progressives celebrate, some of the most powerful Democrats in Washington, including House Leader Hakeem Jeffries, who campaigned against some Mamdani candidates, downplayed the impact of the 34-year-old mayor. Others fear he and his loyalists may push the party too far left ahead of November's midterm elections, when voters across the nation will decide which party controls Congress. Julie Walker, New York.
2: A rural area in Northern California was jolted by its biggest quake since 1940. No initial injuries or damage reported. This is AP News.
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10: A comfortable night is in the forecast. Low temperatures dip into the low to mid 60s under mostly clear skies. Thursday, it's partly cloudy and hotter. Highs reach the upper 80s to lower 90s, but the weather stays dry. Friday, it's partly cloudy and heating up. Highs range from 93 to 98 degrees. There will be the chance for isolated storms during the afternoon and evening. I'm meteorologist Kat Campbell in the NCN Weather Center.
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0: There's UB40 on Life 103.1. June 24th, Steve Kelly with a look at what has happened on this day. And let's go to the movies to begin. Back to 1987, Spaceballs. Remember that movie? It was released. It starred Rick Moranis and John Candy, if you recall. 1994, another big movie released, The Lion King. And that one got Elton John an Oscar for Best Song for Can You Feel the Love Tonight. Also in 1994, another movie release, Wyatt Earp, starring Kevin Costner, hit theaters. 1997, Hardcastle and McCormick star Brian Keith, who was also, of course, in Family Affair. He took his own life. He was 75 years old. 2 months earlier, his daughter Daisy had taken her own life. Very sad. Back in 1997. Also in 1997, Halle Berry divorced baseball player David Justice on this day. And Paul Winchell, who was famous for the voice of Winnie the Pooh, Tigger, he died at the age of 82 back in 2005. And a great actor, Eli Wallach, he was in The Good, the Bad, and the Ugly, and many other westerns and other movies. He passed away. He was 98 years old. He died back in 2014. More timeless favorites on the way. Life 103.1.
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4: Good evening. Tonight's forecast, mostly clear. Low temperatures dip into the low to mid 60s tonight. Thursday, it's partly cloudy and warming back up. Highs are in the upper 80s to lower 90s once again. Thursday is dry, but we will have the chance for isolated storms returning Friday afternoon and evening. During the day, it's partly cloudy and hotter with highs ranging from 93 to 98 degrees. I'm meteorologist Kat Campbell in the NCN Weather Center.
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0: It's Dan Hartman. 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What's going on from our community calendar? 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
2: I'm Dan Loney with Your Money Now. The markets finished the Wednesday session mixed. The Dow picked up 182 points, ending the day at 51,849. NASDAQ fell 110 points. S&P 500 was off by 7. Meanwhile, West Texas crude continued its pullback, down 4% at $70.34 a barrel. Bitcoin prices were in retreat once again, hitting its lowest levels since October of 2024. The crypto price fell just below 60,000 for the third time this year. It's feeling pressure from both the pullback in tech stocks recently and the bear market that cryptocurrency has been in for the last several months. Qualcomm has unveiled a CPU for data centers called the Dragonfly C1000. It also revealed that Meta will be the first customer when it starts production in 2028. Qualcomm said that this CPU was built for agentic AI while focusing on performance without using too much power. Qualcomm shares were still down 4% today on the news. And that's Your Money Now.
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0: That was the first single off of that incredible debut album from Anita Baker. It's Sweet Love, taking us back into the 80s. On the way, as we head toward 5, Mark Cohn, B.W. Stevenson, Dionne Warwick, and more. 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
2: Cigarette smoking remains the leading preventable cause of death in this country, even as cigarette smoking has dropped to an all-time low. A report from Penn State College of Medicine suggests electronic cigarettes may help people quit smoking tobacco cigarettes. It found switching to nicotine e-cigarettes were 3 times more likely to quit smoking within 6 weeks compared to those who used identical-looking e-cigarettes without nicotine. They also had lower levels of several toxic chemicals present in tobacco. Authors wrote in JAMA Network Open that nicotine, while addictive, is not the primary cause of smoking-related cancers. The study offers another option for people who haven't been able to quit smoking via other means.
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9: A comfortable night is in the forecast. Low temperatures dip into the low to mid 60s under mostly clear skies. Thursday, it's partly cloudy and hotter. Highs reach the upper 80s to lower 90s, but the weather stays dry. Friday, it's partly cloudy and heating up. Highs range from 93 to 98 degrees. There will be the chance for isolated storms during the afternoon and evening. I'm meteorologist Kat Campbell in the NCN Weather Center.
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2: NCN News, I'm Melissa Vail. AP Washington correspondent Sagar Vaghani reports a federal judge is barring President Trump from implementing a proof of citizenship requirement for voting.
3: A federal judge is barring President Trump from implementing a proof of citizenship requirement to vote. That was part of the president's first executive order on elections, which also would have prevented mail ballots from counting if received after Election Day. The ruling by a judge in Boston effectively makes permanent a preliminary order she issued a year ago. She agreed with arguments from Democratic attorneys general who sued over the order, saying the Constitution gives states and Congress the power to regulate elections, not the president. It's the latest in a string of rulings against that order. The president has since issued a second one on elections, which also faces legal challenges. Sagar Meghani, Washington.
2: President Donald Trump has left the Capitol after a tense meeting with Senate Republicans. Trump's decision not to sign the bill capped weeks of friction with the Republican majorities in Congress. North Carolina lawmakers advanced a revised involuntary commitment reform bill Tuesday, aimed at keeping criminally involved people from cycling between jails, courts, and hospitals while keeping the public safe. Representative Timothy Reeder is one of the bill's sponsors.
4: We know that there's been too many cases like Arena Zarutska, where there was someone who had criminal behavior, mental illness that was not adequately identified and treated that caused injury to our citizens. And that's what this bill helps to do.
2: Democrat Roy Cooper holds a 14-point lead over Republican Michael Whatley in the race for North Carolina's U.S. Senate seat, a poll released Tuesday shows. The poll from Catawba College, YouGov, was based on weighted results from 1,000 North Carolina residents who took part in an online survey from June 1st to June 10th. 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
6: Good evening. Tonight's forecast, mostly clear. Low temperatures dip into the low to mid 60s tonight. Thursday, it's partly cloudy and warming back up. Highs are in the upper 80s to lower 90s once again. Thursday is dry, but we will have the chance for isolated storms returning Friday afternoon and evening. During the day, it's partly cloudy and hotter with highs ranging from 93 to 98 degrees. I'm meteorologist Kat Campbell in the NCN Weather Center.
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0: That's Dire Straits, So Far Away, Life 103.1. Steve Kelly with you. 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
5: A comfortable night is in the forecast. Low temperatures dip into the low to mid 60s under mostly clear skies. Thursday, it's partly cloudy and hotter. Highs reach the upper 80s to lower 90s, but the weather stays dry. Friday, it's partly cloudy and heating up. Highs range from 93 to 98 degrees. There will be the chance for isolated storms during the afternoon and evening. I'm meteorologist Kat Campbell in the NCN Weather Center.
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0: It's the boy from New York City. It's the Manhattan Transfer, Life 103.1, WLHC. What's going on from our community calendar? Want to mention Fayetteville is celebrating America's 250th. It's the Red, White, and Boom Fest this Saturday. It's at Fort Bragg's Main Post Parade Field, 3 until 10. Music featuring the 82nd Rock Band, Kidland, Tent City, and the all-veteran parachute team, and fireworks, of course. It's all going on Saturday, Red, White, and Boom Fest. That's what's happening, Life 103.1.
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2: 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A revamped PGA Tour will arrive in 2020 with a championship series featuring 23 to 24 events from February to August with purses of $20 million and a Challenger Series playing concurrently with the championship series with 20 events with $4 million purses. Championship Series players cannot play in the Challenger Series. This is set to begin in 2028. 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The KPMG Women's PGA Championship this week at Hazeltine National. 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

0: Wrapping up another set of timeless favorites on Life 103.1. I'm Steve Kelly. I'm going to wrap up the afternoon show and make way for Angie Michaels. She's coming up at the top of the hour. Have a great night. See you back in the morning at 7. Life 103.1.
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2: This is Savannah Lahr with Cooperative Extension in Moore County. Have you noticed ground nesting yellow jackets or wasps in your yard? This is fairly common in lawns that are particularly sandy and have bare exposed areas, as well as at the base of trees or shrubs. Control of these critters is not always necessary, as they actually provide a lot of beneficial services to our ecosystem, such as preying on pests, insects, and serving as food for birds and other wildlife. And unlike honeybees, their colonies die out each year during winter. However, if control is needed due to the hypersensitivity of stings or other safety concerns, you can apply the appropriate pesticide directly into the nest opening near dusk when more of the wasps are inside the nest. Emerging wasps are attracted to light, so do not shine a flashlight or stand near lights while applying the pesticide. And do not pour gasoline or petroleum down the hole, as this is an environmental hazard and very hazardous. For more information on ground wasps and yellow jackets, please contact your local NC State Cooperative Extension office. You can also follow Moore Extension on Instagram for seasonal tips, tricks, and updates on local food news.
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7: Good evening. Tonight's forecast, mostly clear. Low temperatures dip into the low to mid 60s tonight. Thursday, it's partly cloudy and warming back up. Highs are in the upper 80s to lower 90s once again. Thursday is dry, but we will have the chance for isolated storms returning Friday afternoon and evening. During the day, it's partly cloudy and hotter with highs ranging from 93 to 98 degrees. I'm meteorologist Kat Campbell in the NCN Weather Center.
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2: AP News, I'm Ben Thomas. President Trump visited Capitol Hill today, where he had lunch with Senate Republicans after describing the meeting this way.
3: I think we had a really great meeting, and we're very proud of the party. We like our leader. We like everybody really in the room. I don't like a few people, but that's okay. I think you know who they are. But I'll give you that information someday. But for the most part, we have a really well-unified party.
2: But some GOP senators said he berated them for allowing a vote on a war powers resolution that would block further military action in Iran. The president was also to have signed a bipartisan housing bill, but Hai Panjwani reports he called that off.
4: Trump now says he wants Congress to first pass a voting bill. House Speaker and Louisiana Republican Mike Johnson said he expects Trump will sign the housing bill within the 10-day window.
5: We're delaying this. As you know, he has a window of time before he has to sign a bill, and he's going to use a little bit more of that window of time, and we're going to go through this together.
4: Meanwhile, Senate Minority Leader and New York Democrat Chuck Schumer saying the signing was the wrong move.
6: The bipartisan housing bill was an accomplishment that the American people want, are proud of, and need. Trump runs away from it. He's not going to sign it. He's petulant. He's angry. And he looks ridiculous.
4: Trump has been pushing the Senate to remove the filibuster in order to pass the Save America Act. Democratic lawmakers say the measure as written would be a form of voter suppression. Hayap Anjwani at the White House.
2: Oil prices slip further today as the U.S. and Iran negotiate a possible end to the war. The international standard Brent crude settled just below $74 a barrel. U.S. gasoline prices edged just a fraction higher overnight, still averaging around $3.93 per gallon, according to AAA. On Wall Street, stocks ended mixed as tech shares weighed down the broader indexes. The S&P lost about 0.1%, the NASDAQ 0.4%, but the Dow rose 182 points. This is AP News.
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10: A comfortable night is in the forecast. Low temperatures dip into the low to mid-60s under mostly clear skies. Thursday, it's partly cloudy and hotter. Highs reach the upper 80s to lower 90s, but the weather stays dry. Friday, it's partly cloudy and heating up. Highs range from 93 to 98 degrees. There will be the chance for isolated storms during the afternoon and evening. I'm meteorologist Kat Campbell in the NCN Weather Center.
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I wouldn't want you to miss out on listening to more of the music that takes you back to the good old days. And the association, they're going to make that happen right now as they bring us Never My Love.

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1: This is Linda with your Life 103.1 Community Bulletin Board. We're celebrating our nation's 250th birthday, and here are some of the festivities happening in our area. Get ready for the following events happening on Saturday, July 4th. In Cameron, the Johnsonville Ruritan Club is hosting their 4th of July Celebration USA 250 at the Johnsonville Community Center from 11 to 1. 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In Hope Mills, the day starts with the Independence Day Parade, celebrating 250 years at 10 a.m., starting from Rockfish Elementary and going to Hope Mills Middle School. Come out and enjoy marching bands, floats, tractors, horses, and more at this Independence Day Parade. In Archdale on the 4th, it's the 4th of July Festival at Creekside Park from 6 to 9. 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And Lillington will hold its 4th of July celebration at Lillington River Park, starting at 4. Celebrate 250 years of freedom this 4th of July with music, a kids zone, food vendors, craft vendors, all veterans group jumps, performances, and then a spectacular fireworks show. This is a special edition of the Community Bulletin Board. 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
5: Good evening. Tonight's forecast, mostly clear. Low temperatures dip into the low to mid 60s tonight. Thursday, it's partly cloudy and warming back up. Highs are in the upper 80s to lower 90s once again. Thursday is dry, but we will have the chance for isolated storms returning Friday afternoon and evening. During the day, it's partly cloudy and hotter with highs ranging from 93 to 98 degrees. I'm meteorologist Kat Campbell in the NCN Weather Center.
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0: Patrick Swayze making his way back to me, and you and the Four Seasons are going to do that too while you keep it on Life 103.1 and prepare for the Friends of Lee County Libraries to host a grand opening book sale. There's going to be plenty of fiction, nonfiction, children's books available, even a puzzle exchange that you and the kids, the grandkids can enjoy starting at 10 o'clock tomorrow morning. And that fun and merriment is going to happen at the new Lee County Library on Bragg Street. Please attend that. And for now, just continue to keep it timeless.
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0: There's always plenty of old-fashioned love songs inside Life 103.1 and opportunities to win some prizes, maybe even tickets for upcoming events. The ticket window that could pop up sometime soon. 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So be listening for that. And in the meantime, Kenny Rogers and Stephanie Mills.
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2: NCN News, I'm Melissa Vail. AP correspondent Julie Walker reports Mayor Zoran Mamdani proved his power in New York House races, plus more takeaways from Tuesday's primaries.
3: New York City Mayor Zoran Mamdani emerges from his state's primaries as a political force within the Democratic Party. All eight candidates he endorsed won, with two defeating sitting congressmen. The Democratic Socialist says he's helping write a new chapter in the party's history.
4: I believe that that will be key in not just the midterms coming up in November, but also in the years to come, where Americans will be asking themselves, is this a party that is willing to go beyond just standing up to the cruelty of the federal administration, but also a party that's willing to stand up for a vision that looks at the struggles that working people are living through?
3: While progressives celebrate, some of the most powerful Democrats in Washington, including House Leader Hakeem Jeffries, who campaigned against some Mamdani candidates, downplayed the impact of the 34-year-old mayor. Others fear he and his loyalists may push the party too far left ahead of November's midterm elections, when voters across the nation will decide which party controls Congress. Julie Walker, New York.
2: President Donald Trump has berated Senate Republicans during his visit to the Capitol for allowing a vote to block his war in Iran, further escalating a feud that has diverted GOP efforts to focus on election year affordability issues and brought much of the chamber's business to a halt. The North Carolina House on Tuesday rejected Senate changes to a bill that would restrict or ban social media access for children under 16. The chambers will now negotiate tweaks to the bill on provisions over age verification, parental controls, and enforcement. Representative Jeff Zenger, the bill's sponsor, told WRAL.
5: They bought the device. And there would be a way for, I'm sure Apple can already do this, where you set it up and say, I'm the owner.
2: A 79-year-old woman was killed in a head-on car crash in Johnston County late Wednesday morning, the North Carolina State Highway Patrol said. Patricia Ann Malil of Garner was pronounced dead at the scene. 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
6: Good gracious, Blake's Restaurant, serving fine southern dishes where we have very reasonable prices. 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Blake's is located on Highway 211 on the Cantor side of the 220 bypass. Y'all come out and say hello, Blake's Restaurant.
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Orleans Dance With Me, that got to become a part of our music mix. 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
1: This is Linda with your Life 103.1 Community Bulletin Board. We're celebrating our nation's 250th birthday, and here are some festivities happening in our area. It's a special day on Saturday, July 4th in Raleigh, with a full day of celebrating America 250. Starting at 9:30 in downtown Raleigh, it's North Carolina's signature America 250 celebration, First in Freedom Parade. The parade will honor both the rich history of the state and the enduring spirit of the nation. The event will bring together communities from across North Carolina for a once-in-a-generation celebration of freedom, unity, heritage, and civic pride. The gathering at the state capitol from 10 to 4 will celebrate Independence Day and America's semi-quincentennial. The free, fun-filled family event will feature musical performances, historic interpreters, hands-on activities and exhibits, a reading of the Declaration of Independence, and more. Then starting at 6 in the evening, the fireworks celebration returns to Dorothea Dix Park. Gates open at 6 with live music, craft stations, lawn games, and inflatables. And then a spectacular fireworks show starting at 9:30. Don't forget to bring your blankets for sitting. This is a special edition of the Community Bulletin Board. For the listing of America 250 events in our area, visit life1031.com.
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0: probably not a good idea to have your door open for too long, because it is hot. And would be a bad idea to maybe jump into a swimming pool, cannonball style. 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And apparently, if you swim regularly, you might live longer than everyone else. So start to contemplating heading to a swimming pool near you while we move on to Elvis Presley and also get a little more lovey-dovey with Peter Frampton in Life 103.1.
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0: Throughout this week, don't miss out on seeing Kenny Loggins in a patriotic fashion. You can head to the Life 103.1 Facebook page and catch the performance that he did 10 years ago during the 2016 Capitol 4th of July celebration. And your comments about that are welcome. So head to our Facebook page now if you can. And of course, continue to keep it right here on Life 103.1 to maintain keeping it timeless with Dorothy Moore and Allison Krauss.
1: 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You heard it right. You pay what we pay. 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
2: AP News, I'm Ben Thomas. The Iran war stirred confrontation on Capitol Hill today. Lisa Dwyer reports President Trump berated Republican senators at a closed-door meeting.
3: For allowing a vote to block his war in Iran, Trump had particular words for the four Republican senators who voted with Democrats.
4: We like everybody really in the room. I don't like a few people, but that's okay. I think you know who they are.
3: Most Republicans stayed quiet during the meeting, but Senator Bill Cassidy of Louisiana, who lost re-election in his primary last month after Trump endorsed an opponent, stood up and defended his vote.
5: I'm voting for war powers until I get a briefing.
3: Adding,
5: but I, again, matched his tone.
3: And says,
5: the American people need to know more than we are being told.
3: I'm Lisa Dwyer.
2: The head of the UN Nuclear Agency says its inspectors will visit Iran's nuclear enrichment sites. However, an Iranian diplomat insists that'll only happen after a final deal with the U.S. is reached. Back to U.S. politics. Julie Walker Rani has emerged from Tuesday's primaries as a force within the Democratic Party.
6: All eight candidates he endorsed won with two defeating sitting congressmen. The Democratic Socialist says he's helping write a new chapter in the party's history.
7: I believe that that will be key in not just the midterms coming up in November, but also in the years to come, where Americans will be asking themselves, is this a party that is willing to go beyond just standing up to the cruelty of the federal administration, but also a party that's willing to stand up for a vision that looks at the struggles that working people are living through.
6: While progressives celebrate, some of the most powerful Democrats in Washington, including House Leader Hakeem Jeffries, who campaigned against some Mamdani candidates, down.